instant mac and cheese again. Sunday night staying in. We have to cut back. 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

tricks on your mind in retrospect. From the first barely perceptible subtle disappointment to the accidental glance from the end in the void to the heavy end, everything may have taken place just in there. Cause could it be any different? It can't be any different, right?

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Cause it couldn't be any different, it can't be any different, right?

0: right? Cause could it be any different? It can't be any different, right? No, it can't be any different, right?
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And I'm still holding out for you to start with me again. And I'm still holding out for you.

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Thank you very much. 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I ran into myself backstage. I was very kind. I mean, I'm huge, the headliner. And I was very nice to myself. I gave myself a few minutes of conversation. I didn't think it was small talk. It was very nice. I could say that guy coming out later. He was a very nice guy. I love you too.

So this is a song that I wrote a long time ago and kind of fell out of fashion with me, and then it kind of has fallen back into fashion to me a little bit for the fans out there, because, well, the for you guys.

You guys can act as much a fool as you want. You don't have to worry about the cameras. This is just my probation. Say hello to Robbie. Robbie McIntyre's on the guitar.

over to David Ryan Harris, LA's very own David Ryan Harris. 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All mellow, rainy California-like.

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Robbie McIntosh, David Ryan Harris. You having fun so far? All right, you're loosening up. I'm loosening up. I'll see you in a minute.

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Get it down to nothing. Everything that matters. Fever flashes, eyelashes, and traffic patterns. Humidity, history.

Memorize the bath water, memorize the air. There'll come a time I wanna know.